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The New York State Fair is literally amping up the shows this year, and I am so stoked. Now, I want to go to every single show at Chevy Court and Suburban Park, and you can catch that band live on August 26th at 8 p.m. at Suburban Park. I'm going to be there. That was the All-American Rejects with Dirty Little Secret.

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You can catch them live on Saturday, August 29th at 8 p.m. at Suburban Park for the New York State Fair. That's going to be a huge show, and you already know your girl's going to be there. Continuing on with those groovy vibes right now from Almost Monday, it's No More Regrets.

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1: The vault is officially open here on 95X. In this guy, we had the opportunity to bring on to the island last year for one of our shows. Did a phenomenal job. We're throwing it back to the year 2022 when his album Where the Redwoods Meet the Sea dropped. It's Windsor right now with Memory on 95X.

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I would do that in a heartbeat. 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

Today is the day pumpkin spice and fall flavors make a return to most coffee and bakeries. I know Dunkin' had it today, and of course I had to get myself a pumpkin spice latte. A lot of places are including apple now. Which one do you prefer, apple or pumpkin? Hit me up on my socials at Kara on Air. Let me know. What are you

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Buffalo Natives Goo Goo Dolls with Iris here on 95X. They're going to be hitting up the Amp along with Neon Trees on September 3rd, so grab your tickets right now before they sell out. 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

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Speaking of one of my new favorite songs, Phoebe Bridgers, it's Lost Boys.

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One of my favorite tunes from this year, Sam Fender and Olivia Dean, Rein Me In here on 95X. More on the way from Temper City, some REM and Vance Joy. The Lumineers right now, keeping those good vibes up. It's Ho Hey. I've been trying.

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It's Kara. Thanks so much for hanging with me here on 95X. I'll be back again tomorrow night from 7 to midnight. Until then, find me on all of my socials at Kara on Air. We'll talk soon. Ooh.

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Did you know you can listen to 95X on it anytime you want? 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And just like that, 95X on demand.

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Shake Shack? In-N-Out? 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Just another car wash.

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0: Before he was an NFL Pro Bowler, Donovan McNabb was one of ours, leading Syracuse University to unforgettable heights on the football field. 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
2: All right, let's talk about your Easter. How was it?
3: My Easter was fine.
2: Did you get
3: an
2: Easter basket?
3: Yeah, actually, I got a couple of them. My brother came into town because he moved far away when he met the woman that he's with. So he lives up by kind of where Caleb, our coworker, is from in the 80Ks. But so him and his girlfriend brought us a basket. Lee and I stuffed with candy and Dunkin' gift cards and all this. So I'm living life. And then my mom got me some candy and my in-laws got us a basket too. So, and my grandma still sends out Easter cards in the mail, which is fun because it's something to look forward to over a bill.
2: We colored Easter eggs on Saturday.
3: Oh, you
2: night.
3: Did? Yeah. We didn't do any of those this year.
2: Yeah, we got a dozen eggs. And Denise had bought some egg coloring. She's never heard, by the way, and I just want to throw this out there. She's never heard of anyone actually hard-boiled eggs to color them, and then the Easter Bunny hides those eggs. They always did the plastic eggs, and she's like,

0: Easter tradition from years ago.
1: Christmas Easter tradition?
0: That's what they call it.
1: What? I think it's weird.
0: Google it.
1: I think, oh my God. I think that you're crazy for not eating the eggs after because
0: no, because they've been sitting out for 28 hours.
1: Oh, true. I didn't think
0: about
1: that.
0: You can't do that.
1: What a waste.
0: You put them out, they're going to be refrigerized.
1: What's the point of this?
0: They're out of the refrigerator for longer than 2 hours. You want to throw those bad bears away? You don't want to be getting egg poisoning.
1: What is the point of this?
0: All right, Morning Mass Texters, where are you? I need some backup on this. Am I just crazy? Am I the only one who's ever thought of this?
1: I'm not saying that you're the only one, but yes, I'm realizing now it's a waste of eggs after you colored them and bought them. And
0: but it's also the Easter tradition that the Easter Bunny hides the real eggs that are hard-boiled that you colored. That's why you color the Easter egg. That's what he's hiding.
1: I can tell you for a fact that both at my grandparents and my parents, the Easter Bunny hid those eggs, the plastic ones, so good. We'd find them months later during summer. You don't want to be not knowing where hard-boiled eggs are in your house.
0: Well, maybe the Easter...
1: This is crazy.
0: Because Mason was complaining that they're too easy. So maybe the Easter Bunny hides the real ones that are hard-boiled a little bit easier to find.
1: This is, like, disgusting to me.
0: There's still probably boiled eggs hidden around my folks' place. Thank you, Salisbury Jake. So I'm not the only one who's ever done this because I started to wonder.
1: I'm not saying you're the only, but
0: when
1: that
0: Denise
1: is weird.
0: Said it to me, and then you just said it. Now I'm thinking to myself, well, my family did this when we were kids with real eggs, but we also would eat them as well. I think it was a kid I ate them too. I don't want my kids to get sick from doing that, so I didn't allow them to eat them.
1: But all of us were kids, which, yes, I know we still have an age gap. We weren't as scared about certain things.
0: Oh, my gosh. When I was a little Mart, I remember when I was 7, 8 years old, I'd find them and I'd crack it open and eat it.
1: Yeah.
0: Get so excited because the Easter Bunny hid the eggs that you spent time coloring the night before.
1: And it's food. I don't know. I just feel weird about wasting these eggs that you just colored.
0: Laura says, we use plastic eggs. Real eggs can be dangerous.
1: Yeah.
0: They're not dangerous if you don't eat them. But, I mean, I just want to know, am I the only person on the planet? I'm glad to see that three other people said that they used to do that as kids or whatever.
1: I'm worried about you finding eggs later on in life and wasting the eggs.
0: No, you got to, like I said, I think that the Easter Bunny's going to hide them where you can find them all. You got to know where all the hard-boiled eggs
1: are. Am I just soft?
0: Pam 201 says, Marty, I am with you. Been doing it that way forever, and I'm a lot older than you. My family hid plastic eggs, but my husband's family would do the egg cracking game, then use those for egg salad. Afterwards, says in your pants, going to love. All right, so now we're getting mixed. So now some people, the eggs were hard-boiled and hidden, and other people did the plastic eggs.
1: So also, these kids, the kids don't get nothing? Like a little bit of change or
0: they
1: candy?
0: They get an Easter basket!
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3: 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Do a little time travel. If you could, what would you choose? Live in the past, be like Marty McFly, go to the future, or stay right the hell where you are in the present?
4: I would stay here.
3: I'd go in the past. Laura says I'd stay in the present, too. Text line 315-629-9570.
4: Would I stay there or would I just go to visit?
3: Just visiting.
4: Okay, then I would go in the past.
3: I would definitely go back when times were fantastic.
4: Best like in times, the 90s?
3: Best times of my life in the 90s. You kidding me? The 90s
4: hip hop. The 90s were the best.
3: You know, DJing at the nightclubs and stuff, all the 90s hip hop. It was fun. 80s? I mean, I graduated in 1991, so the 90s were definitely
4: I feel like the 90s were iconic. And even though I was just a little kid, there's so many awesome things that came out of it.
3: I personally don't like where the future is going from what I see.
4: Yeah, that too. I don't want to go to the future at all.
3: AI and chatbots.
4: And I don't want to rush time.
3: And I don't like where we're at right now either. The present.
4: Not great.
3: You know, times are tough and things have changed. So things kind of suck right now. I think they're going to suck in the future. So great. Bring me to the past all day long, 100% every day.
4: The only reason I want to go to the past is because my grandpa was still alive, so I'd like to hang with him again.
3: Aww.
4: But I don't want to not be married to Lee, and like I like where I work, and you know what I'm saying?
3: Yeah. So text line 315-629-9570. Talk a little time travel. If you could live in the past, move to the future, or stay in the present, what would you choose? By the way, the past wins. Almost 50% of adults say if they could choose, they would live sometime in the past.
4: But I don't want to live in the past. Like, the past has already happened.
3: Oh, I'd like to go way back. I'd like to go way back in time to, like, the 50s and 60s just to see what it was like.
4: It was simple, I'm sure.
3: Simple. I mean, you didn't have social media.
4: Yeah, that's another cool thing.
3: All the distractions and stuff like that.
4: I would also go back so that I could get my MySpace pictures back and save all of them before they took them away from me.
3: So about 50% of adults said that they would go someplace in the past. 40% said they wouldn't go anywhere. They would stay right here in the present. And only 14% would be like Marty McFly and want to go to the future.
4: Another thing is I wouldn't want to mess with going to the past and then mess with the future. Does that make sense?
3: Like, yeah, no,
4: I wouldn't want to do something that would change the way my life has already been.
3: Psycho Joe, I would definitely go to the past. And if I could, I'd correct things.
4: Okay.
3: And do that too along the way. I always say,
4: I'm the opposite.
3: Knew what I knew now, and go back a few years, and know what I know now. And
4: but I feel like where I'm at, I'm meant to be. The things that went bad were supposed to happen.
3: No, I understand that. That makes sense too. But if you could change things, I mean,
4: I just would want to see people that don't live anymore. People that have passed away, I would want to see them.
3: Yeah. Well, you're going to see them in the future. Think about it.
4: When we go to heaven?
3: Yeah. Right?
4: Hopefully I go to heaven.
3: Well, you better.
4: What if they think I did bad things?
3: Friendship with God right now.
4: We've been watching this show on Netflix. It's called The Way Home, and they do time travel, and they jump in a pond, and they go back to the past, and it's a really cool and unique show I came across it, and a new season just came out recently. So
3: that's cool. What's it called again?
4: The Way Home. It's on Netflix, and the mom and the daughter both time travel.
3: Psycho Joe, the present and the future is kind of scary, isn't it? It's terrifying. Absolutely. Especially the present's terrifying right now. I don't know. I worry about my, you know, the kids.
4: Yeah.
3: In the future, I really do.
4: And this world wants us to have more kids and bring them in. I don't know about all that.
3: Flying Ryan, my boy from CNY longtime. Watch out for that butterfly effect, Marty, back in the 90s. It's true. If it was to visit, I go to the past and tell the people I've lost that I love them so much.
4: Yes. I would so want to come back here and I wouldn't want to mess with anything. I had a friend, one of my best friends pass, and my grandpa, and I'd like to just hang with them.
3: Time travel, the question we're asking this morning, because I did research on this. If you could live in the past, in the future, or stay in the present, which one would you choose?
4: Also, in the future, we'd be old.
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3: Now, you like to travel.
4: Yeah,
3: to Lake
4: course.
3: George.
4: Yes.
3: So what is one item? What is one item that you have to have when traveling? And the reason I'm asking is a man who's traveled to nearly every single country in the world came out with a list of five items that you must have when traveling. So when you travel, is there one thing that you have to have?
4: I would say one thing that is very important that sometimes I do forget is so convenient is that little charger block that if you charge it and you obviously don't have electricity, say you're camping or hiking.
3: That's funny because that's number one on this list, a portable power bank.
4: Yes. Oh my God, I'm so good. I'm a absolute pro.
3: Number one on the list, a portable power bank, because you never know when you're not going to have electricity. Another thing on here I didn't think about too is earplugs. What if you're in a noisy hotel?
4: Okay.
3: Or like a, you know, city street.
4: Yeah, true.
3: Now, when I fly, you don't fly a lot, though. You drive.
4: No.
3: Have
4: I
3: you
4: try
3: ever
4: not
3: flown?
4: Yeah, probably like, yeah, like under 10 times, but I have. So Disney World, Oregon. You can't drive to Oregon.
3: I have those things that you put in your ear when you fly so you don't get all the air.
4: Yeah.
3: And that works a lot for me.
4: I just keep swallowing and chewing gum.
3: That, too. Let's see here. He swears by a backpack instead of rolling luggage.
4: Yeah.
3: Some, you know, roads and airports are roller bag friendly when you go.
4: Even when we walk the dog sometimes, say Green Lakes or hike, a backpack is really convenient.
3: Yeah.
4: And I will add, a lot of backpacks have this, it's called a bladder, but it's got this water situation where you can fill it with water and then just have a straw hooked to the backpack.
3: That's cool. Yeah, that's kind of cool, too.
4: Instead of just carrying 18 water bottles in your backpack.
3: Yeah. All right. So if you want to chime in, Morning Mess text line 315-629-9570. What is one thing that you have to have when you, you know, go on a road trip?
4: Rexico says Twizzlers. I agree. Combos are my go-to snacky.
3: Jake from Rexico LLC Renovations. Yeah, Twizzlers a go-to there. All right, text line 315-629-9570.
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1: Z, have you ever thought you saw something that you really didn't see and almost had to report it to, like, police? Like, if you're driving, you thought maybe you saw, like, a body laying there, but it was really something else or anything like that?
2: I don't know. You really put me on the spot with this one.
1: I just wondered if you've ever, you know, come across anything like that.
2: Has this happened to you lately?
1: It has happened to me. It has happened to me.
2: I don't understand.
1: Well, there's a report of a man in camo with a bazooka that was reported to police.
2: Okay.
1: So last month, someone called the police. Now, this is in Massachusetts. To report a man in camouflage clothing carrying a bazooka, which sounds alarming.
2: Yeah.
1: You need to check
2: anybody
1: on this,
2: right?
1: Anybody
2: would be freaking out if you saw that.
1: Cops responded, tracked down the guy where they said he was, but he was not a man in camo with a bazooka. He was a man in landscaping clothing carrying around a leaf blower.
2: I believe it.
1: So it was a landscaper with a leaf blower that was, you know, reported as a man in camo with a bazooka.
2: So did the cops show up and try to tackle him?
1: I think they showed up and they kind of saw the situation and they were like, you know, but this happens quite a bit, especially around Halloween when there's, like, you know, when people put, like, the dummies hanging from the trees and stuff like that.
2: I don't like that.
1: Sometimes it's a real person.
2: I just feel like it's not. What? Sometimes it's a real person.
1: It's happened.
2: I don't. There's someone on my mom's road that's been doing that the past few years, and I just think that's a little much, but who am I to say?
1: Do you think we live in a time where people are that, I don't want to say paranoid, but.
2: Yeah.
1: That paranoid?
2: And you don't want to keep calling and, like, crying wolf or whatever, but at the same time, yeah, you just never know.
1: Yeah.
2: I mean, you go to different events, and sometimes you're just always looking behind your shoulder, like, is something bad going to happen? You always hope the security and everything is top-notch.
1: Sad to me that we live in a society where so many bad things have happened with terrorist attacks and stuff like that, and who can you trust anymore, that when you see this type of stuff, you start freaking out, especially if you don't see it right. Like, if you're driving by, like, I mean, because it's happened a lot in the woods, too, where they think there's a dead body laying there and it might be something else.
2: It also could be. Watch too many Criminal Minds and you realize, do you feel like it was this way when you were younger?
1: Or? No.
2: Because, I mean,
1: no, when I was growing up, we could leave our doors unlocked. We we'd go down to the store. We'd park the car in the store, windows all down with the doors unlocked. And no one ever messed with your stuff.
2: Yeah.
1: I mean, don't get me wrong. Theft and stuff happened, but it's so much different now.
2: Like, my in-laws, they've always lived where they just leave their doors unlocked and all this. And I'm like, no.
1: Yeah.
2: I have
1: because
2: way
1: they're probably
2: too much
1: old
2: stuff
1: school.
2: that they just assume they trust people.
1: Yeah.
2: I don't think I feel that way.
1: Morning Mass text line 315-629-9570. Have you ever had to report something to police or thought you saw something that was completely not the same thing that you thought you saw? Because it happens all the time.
2: Do you feel, like, paranoid or nervous or anything like that?
1: I think people are very on edge.
2: Yeah.
1: You know, especially with the conflicts that we're in now. You never know.
2: 8 or 9 years old when 9/11 happened, I think.
1: It's crazy.
2: There's been a lot of messed up stuff.
1: A lot of crazy stuff.
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0: I just wish I could.
1: Can you imagine, though, they get up there, like, you know, when you go to a concert and whoever it is you want to see in concert and all those thousands of people are there singing your songs at the top of their lungs, like, that's got to be the coolest feeling ever.
0: I know, I'm sure it just gives you an absolute rush.
1: You know? I mean, this has got to be the coolest feeling ever.
0: Yesterday, I DJed a birthday party, and I had to get everyone to sing happy birthday. I started singing on the mic so I could get them
1: to sing. That's easy, because you go, all right, here we go, everybody. Happy birthday. And then you just let them take it. That's all you got to do.
0: Someone yelled out that I didn't complete the song. I'm like, that's not how it goes.
1: Fired. Z did not complete the song. She's fired as a DJ.
0: You don't want me to sing the Plainville Turkey Farm happy birthday song, all right?
1: All right. Some of the songs, when they did this survey, some of the songs people love to sing when they're hammered. Sweet Caroline. Then you go, bop, bop, bop. Like
0: classic.
1: That part. You have to yell the bop, bop, bop.
0: Is, oh gosh, I'm thinking of all those country ones. I bet you'll tell me.
1: Let's see here. Another one is Take Me Home.
0: Yep, that's what I was thinking of.
1: Country Road to the place. I belong straight out of Compton. That's what the, you know. That's what the white folk like to throw in there.
0: Okay.
1: That one. Tough thumping. Tough thumping's another one.
0: Oh, such a good one.
1: I get knocked down, but I get up again. And you just like belt it out.
0: Get knocked down by all those drinks.
1: Oh, here's another good one. As a DJ, you should know when to get hammered. It's a good song to play. By the way, if you're a DJ, good songs to play when they're hammered at the end of the night. They're going to walk away singing this, right? If I could walk.
0: That's what I was going to say next.
1: Miles.
0: Oh,
1: if
0: my gosh.
1: Could
0: classics.
1: Walk 500 more than the whole place starts singing it.
0: Ba-da-da.
1: But I'm proud to be an American.
0: No.
1: Well, at least I know I'm free. God bless the USA. I did that at the fire banquet I just did, and they went, brought out the American flag.
0: I got goosebumps.
1: They were belting it at the top of their lungs.
0: That's amazing.
1: Even from the place at, you know, Erie Village, the links at Erie Village,
0: yeah.
1: They were out there like, wow. I mean, they're videotaping
0: it. People crying?
1: Loved it.
0: Oh, my gosh.
1: God bless the USA. That's another one.
0: My in-laws always sing that. 4th of July, you bet you'll hear that in the Dale.
1: Yeah. Handyman Gus likes to sing, come sail away, come sail away, come sail away with me.
0: What See about what I mean? Journey?
1: Don't stop believing. That's definitely on the list. Or if you like country music and you like to drink alcohol, one bourbon, one scotch, one beer. I like that one too.
0: What about Red Solo Cup?
1: I flip it up. I turn it up. So anyway, there you go. Some of the songs that people love to sing when you're hammered. If you want to chime in on the Morning Mess text line with yours, 315-629-9570.
0: So do you have a track that you would probably, is it one of the songs
1: I've
0: on
1: DJ'd
0: there?
1: I've DJed for so long that, I mean, I just, when you just feel, you know what I mean? Like,
0: yeah.
1: All those songs.
0: I mean, I
1: like to play at the end of it when you're hammered. Okay. Hey, and then they're walking out going, goodbye. And they're all walking out, and you just smile as a DJ because
0: yes.
1: You're like, yeah.
0: I got them.
1: You know, they're walking out singing that damn song.
0: Like a G6 or La Bouche, Be My Lover. Those are my always.
1: It's got to be the rap
0: request.
1: Version, though, Be My Lover.
0: Rap version?
1: I must confess. And then you go into the rap version because they have the one without it, too, of Be My Lover.
0: I don't know that.
1: Oh, yeah, they got the rap version.
0: I better look it up.
1: It was a rap in the middle of it. It's awesome.
0: Okay.
1: All right, songs you're belting out. And by the way, do you ever sing these songs? Now, you know who doesn't care? He'll sing anywhere. Is Wild Man Dan from the Wildcat Sports.
0: Oh, my gosh.
1: Now, here's the thing about Dan is he's so, like, laid back and quiet. Like, you know what I mean?
0: But then all of a sudden he shows his true form.
1: So he's boozing a little bit. Like, he'll be at the fair, and he'll go up there and sing his song. He always does it at the fair. And when we do the karaoke with our sister station, 93Q.
0: What's his favorite? He has one. I know he's posted it. Hang on, I'll find him.
1: I think he sang it last year. I don't remember which one it is. I sing along to Aaron Lewis. Am I the only one? Says Papa Wood. See, everyone's got that song.
0: Yep,
1: they just, you
0: yep.
1: Know. Oh, Jimmy Buffett, Margaritaville is another
0: good one.
1: Another one you just got.
0: It's 5 o'clock somewhere.
1: It's 5 o'clock somewhere. I love it.
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1: Brought to you by Broken Microphones and Mr. Dave Edwards, the chief engineer here at 95X. Kara Boo, what's Kara's take?
3: All right, this is going to be a hot take.
1: Uh-oh.
4: I'm scared.
3: I want all of us to go around and say what you think our coworkers would say about us.
1: Seriously?
3: No, not like drama, not like stuff like that, but like, oh, this person's always late, or this person's a snacker, or this person walks around all day, or stuff like that.
1: Mine's real easy for what people say about me. Annoying.
4: I would say you're annoying.
1: You do tell me I'm annoying every day.
4: Yeah, you and Sam are the most annoying people that work here.
1: But Joey Walker's not on that list?
4: I gotta be closer with him.
1: Wow.
3: He's a little annoying.
4: We fought once and we duked it out. So
1: just made
4: we're
1: up?
4: Good now. Yeah.
1: All right, good. Sometimes that's what it takes. Sometimes that's what it takes.
4: We've spent a long time together. I think I've been in this almost 14 years now, and I've worked with him the whole time, unfortunately. So
3: yeah, unfortunately.
4: We have to get along. Wow.
1: So I would say annoying, but people do like me around here too, I think, for the most part. Z used to hate me.
4: I don't think anyone hates
1: Kara,
4: you.
1: I think Kara's liked me from the get-go.
3: Yeah.
1: Kara and I had that bond.
4: I talked to Kara before.
1: Well, you never talked to me. Z
3: Marty's
1: never
3: like my drunk uncle. Like, that's how I view him.
1: I thought I was your daddy.
3: No.
4: Oh,
3: I'm going to bomb.
4: Gosh, this is
3: Stop
4: where it gets
3: it.
4: Weird.
3: Stop it.
1: That's what you said before, though.
4: I mean, I'm sorry, but everyone tells me that I'm their favorite, so that's what I'm going to say.
1: In this building?
3: I knew it.
1: That's because you're an ass kisser. That's why.
4: Yes, I am.
3: Oh, this is
1: you and Joey Walker. No wonder they've worked together
4: for 14 years.
1: They learn how to smooch the backsides around here, Caribou.
4: He's not wrong.
3: Oh my goodness.
4: I do kiss butts.
1: No, she didn't like me though. God's honest truth. She didn't invite me to the wedding.
4: I didn't like you because I didn't know you.
1: You didn't speak.
3: Well, you were a different person before I started working here.
4: You were just in here
1: all the time. What does that mean?
4: You didn't talk to any of us.
3: Well, like the promo text, they're like, I don't really know much about Marty. Like, he doesn't.
4: You were
3: like,
4: in here.
3: Yeah.
4: You didn't talk to anybody.
3: You've opened up over the time that all of us have been.
1: Oh, you can thank Denise for that.
3: Exactly.
1: Just kind of changed my ways.
4: I just feel like you'd always walk by my office and not talk to me.
1: Well, you didn't talk to me.
4: That's fine.
3: He was always nice to me, though. So I think I'm his favorite.
1: I would say me annoying. What about you?
3: I would say I'm always snacking on something.
1: Are you really?
4: But that's what they think of you?
3: I don't know.
1: I don't think people are going to be like, oh, Kara's always snacking.
3: Maybe helpful. Yeah. Helpful.
1: I would say for you, bubbly.
3: Me?
1: That's what I'm going to say. Bubbly.
3: All right. I'll take that.
1: You always
3: thank
1: got
3: you.
1: That. You know what I mean?
3: I try. It's hard
1: to see
3: when
1: I can describe Little Z.
4: Everyone says I'm their favorite.
3: Yeah, everyone does say
4: that. I can
3: be
4: a B, though.
1: Yes, you can.
3: Yeah, she can.
1: You pack a little punch in that little body of yours.
4: I've been doing this.
1: You pack a punch.
4: Just shy of 14 years. It's coming up. So
3: she's knowledgeable. That's like, I'll say.
1: I'll just shoot her doing whatever, like singing to her. She's like, you're so annoying. She doesn't even care to tell me. She just belts it out.
3: It was fun the 3 days that you were off. Every song he was singing.
4: I had fun. Because they don't know what I deal with off the air. Right now, he's like normal-ish. And then off the air, he's like, Little Z. You can add Little Z to every song. Can you?
1: You really can. So that's my goal now is to put Little Z in every song lyric there is.
4: I would definitely say that I learned a lot. I've learned a lot from him. Even though I think he's like a lunatic, I've learned a lot of weird stuff I didn't know I could use in life.
1: Yeah.
4: Or not use.
1: I have a lot of useless information.
3: There you go.
1: All right, so Boo, what was that question one more time? And Morning Masters, you can chime in too and let us know what people would say about you. So what was that question?
3: What do you think your coworkers would say about you?
1: Wow, okay.
4: What I think that everyone knows that I have a short fuse, so if you really ticked me off at some point.
3: You have a longer one with me, though.
4: Yeah.
1: I know what I would say about Z now. It just came to me.
3: Oh, boy.
1: Birthday girl.
4: Oh, here we go. I take a lot of time off.
1: She's gone more than she's here.
3: Honestly,
1: that's what I would say.
3: A lot of people around the office say it.
4: Do I get anything for not taking my time off? Do I get a raise? What do I get?
3: Definitely not a raise, I'll tell you what.
1: Be glad you have a job.
4: I'm just saying, what do I get if I don't use my vacation?
1: I don't think you can pay for it.
3: It doesn't roll over either.
1: Yeah, you lose it.
4: So I'm going to use it. Thank you so much.
1: Was that the term HR says?
4: Yes.
1: Use it or lose it.
3: Hey, in August, I'm going to be getting another week. So I'll almost be to your level in vacations off.
1: I've got
3: 4 weeks.
1: I think maybe one.
3: It'll be four
4: There's
3: years
4: no
3: for me.
4: 5 weeks. That's made up.
1: You know what?
4: There's
1: We're rolling four. Into July. I might not be here the whole month of July. Can I take
4: That's
1: four
4: fine.
1: Straight weeks?
3: Oh, my God.
4: In 3 years, I get a fourth week.
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1: Anyway, I saw a list of some crazy foods that you could buy at these World Cup games. By the way, I always thought football fans were nuts. Man, these soccer fans are crazy.
2: So what's
1: the
2: deal?
1: They cheer the whole... It's like...
2: Well, people take days off for this, don't they? To go to the bar and watch it all day?
1: It's so loud the entire game. It'd drive you nuts to, like, listen to it.
2: Yeah.
1: You know, they banned some of the noisemaker things they used to have or whatever.
2: Really?
1: Yeah, it was just constant, like... But it's like constant, oh... The whole game is like, oh my gosh. Yeah.
2: Oh.
1: So, craziest World Cup foods that you could buy at some of these games. The fancy AF tots in Miami.
2: Ooh, love me some tots.
1: Fancy as tots in Miami. Fancy AF tots. It's three fried hash browns topped with caviar, some chives, for the low price of $75 if you're fancy. The empanada, also in Miami. It's the empanada mundial. 5-pound chicken and cheese empanada. That one costs $40.
2: Oh, my gosh.
1: How about this one? The Twinkie cheeseburger LA. It's a cheeseburger topped with a bacon-wrapped jalapeno that's stuffed with brisket and cream cheese. The Twinkie cheeseburger.
2: All of these sound good. 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Like,
1: why are we? Man, we should do the Twinkie cheeseburger on the air and bring in Wilbur Scott, our official taste tester, the morning mess.
2: Okay, so we had the Twinkie hot dog. 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
2: I think that I just don't like Twinkies. I didn't mind the consistency of the hot dog with it. I just didn't like the Twinkie.
1: How about the short rib poutine in Vancouver? Poutine's very big in Canada. Mm-hmm. It's fries loaded with gravy, pulled short rib, and cheese curds.
2: Those cheese curds, yum.
1: Also in Vancouver at the World Cup, maple bacon smoky in Vancouver. It's a smoked sausage topped with bacon. Now, what kind of bacon? Because the Canadian bacon's not bacon,
2: no,
1: it's ham.
2: No, that's a phony.
1: It's got onion, jam, and maple syrup on it, too. Smoked sausage topped with bacon.
2: So how much was that
1: bacon.
2: One?
1: It doesn't give the price on that.
2: Okay.
1: One. $20 a beer, though, in Mexico.
2: Oh, what a steal.
1: Yeah, $20 for a beer at the World. How do they even get away with that? Isn't that like price gouging?
2: People buy it. You know? Just like at the Amp. The drinks are $20, $22. They buy it.
1: It's the same thing, and we live in a society now where it's like, who can come up with this next big craze thing, right? I mean, like when baseball season starts, all these baseball stadiums try to come up with this outrageous thing that everyone's talking about. We're rolling into state fair season, so a lot of state fairs coming up with this crazy thing. I feel like the state fair here, though, has kind of backed off of that a little bit. Like, I remember, like, before, like, every year, like there's someone's going to come out with this one crazy thing.
2: They still do it, but there's so much of it, I think, that it's like, okay, you have to pick and choose which one you want to spend $15 to $20 on and say, oh, I got to try that.
1: Spaghetti meatballs on a stick.
2: Oh, my gosh.
1: Yeah, I remember that one.
2: I remember one year was that first year, what's that, fried, it's fried specialties or something.
1: Oh, yeah,
2: they had a Thanksgiving, yes. They had a Thanksgiving sandwich, and it was fried stuffing and all this, and the cranberry sauce made it.
1: Morning Messers completed the whole thing.
2: Good for
1: them.
2: Was
1: it called a heart attack or something?
2: I think
1: like
2: so.
1: That?
2: Yeah. Something like that.
1: Something like that.
2: It's really good. It's Thanksgiving dinner on crack.
1: You can never go wrong with Thanksgiving
2: no.
1: dinner.
2: No.
1: So anyway, it's some of the crazy foods that you can get apparently at the World Cup.
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1: on my right. 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
1: Anyway, I saw a list of some crazy foods that you could buy at these World Cup games. By the way, I always thought football fans were nuts. Man, these soccer fans are crazy.
2: So what's
1: the
2: deal?
1: They cheer the whole... It's like...
2: Well, people take days off for this, don't they? To go to the bar and watch it all day?
1: It's so loud the entire game. It'd drive you nuts to like listen to it.
2: Yeah.
1: You know, they banned some of the noisemaker things they used to have or whatever.
2: Really?
1: Yeah, it was just constant like... But it's like constant, oh, the whole game is like, oh my gosh, yeah.
2: Oh.
1: So craziest World Cup foods that you could buy at some of these games. The fancy.

0: hot dog. Now we're going Twinkie cheeseburger.
1: Cheeseburger topped with bacon-wrapped jalapeno stuffed with brisket and cream cheese.
0: I think that I just don't like Twinkies. I didn't mind the consistency of the hot dog with it. I just didn't like the Twinkie.
1: How about the short rib poutine in Vancouver? Poutine's very big in Canada. Mm-hmm. It's fries loaded with gravy, pulled short rib, and cheese curds.
0: Those cheese curds, yum.
1: Also in Vancouver at the World Cup, maple bacon smoky in Vancouver. It's a smoked sausage topped with bacon. Now, what kind of bacon? Because the Canadian bacon's not bacon,
0: no.
1: It's ham.
0: No, that's a phony.
1: It's got onion, jam, and maple syrup on it, too. Smoked sausage
0: topped with bacon. So how much was that one?
1: It doesn't give the price on that.
0: Okay.
1: One. $20 a beer, though, in Mexico.
0: Oh, what a steal.
1: Yeah, $20 for a beer at the World. How do they even get away with that? Isn't that like price gouging?
0: People buy it. You know? Just like at the Amp. The drinks are $20, $22. They buy it.
1: It's the same thing. And we live in a society now where it's like, who can come up with this next big craze thing, right? I mean, like when baseball season starts, all these baseball stadiums try to come up with this outrageous thing that everyone's talking about. We're rolling into state fair season, so a lot of state fairs coming up with this crazy thing. I feel like the state fair here, though, has kind of backed off of that a little bit. Like, I remember, like, before, like, every year, like, there's someone's going to come out with this one crazy thing.
0: They still do it, but there's so much of it, I think, that it's like, okay, you have to pick and choose which one you want to spend $15 to $20 on and say, oh, I got to try that.
1: Spaghetti meatballs on a stick.
0: Oh, my gosh.
1: Yeah, I remember that one.
0: I remember one year was that first year, what's that, fried specialties or something?
1: Oh, yeah,
0: they had a Thanksgiving, yes. They had a Thanksgiving sandwich, and it was fried stuffing and all this, and the cranberry sauce made it.
1: Morning Masters completed the whole thing.
0: Good for them.
1: Was it called the heart attack or something?
0: I think
1: like
0: so.
1: That?
0: Yeah. Something like that.
1: Something like that.
0: It's really good. It's Thanksgiving dinner on crack.
1: You can never go wrong with Thanksgiving
0: no.
1: dinner.
0: No.
1: So anyway, some of the crazy foods that you can get apparently at the World Cup.
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1: All right, this Sunday, it's National Grilled Cheese Day.
2: So you're going to whip up some grilled cheese.
1: I have to say this. How do you like it? Do you like it a little bit on the burnt side? Because it's very important.
2: I like it just done, just like my bacon. Just done.
1: Just brown.
2: A little bit.
1: No black at all.
2: Little tan. Kind of like my tan, okay. Like my s'mores, too. Just done.
1: Now, what are you putting? How many slices of cheese are you just going with
2: the cheese? Well, I don't want to run to the bathroom.
1: Two slices?
2: Just two. A couple.
1: Yeah, just maybe a couple three. Slices, yeah.
2: Now, I do like a tomato.
1: Oh, you like the tomato?
2: Yep.
1: Now, do you put the tomato on before or at? Like, are you going to grill it with the tomato?
2: I never remember to have them in the house. Like, when it's grilled cheese and we have it, it's like we have nothing else.
1: No, but if you're going to put a tomato on it, do you put it on before and grill it with the tomato, or do you put the tomato on after it's grilled?
2: Oh, geez, I don't know. I mean, you'd want it to kind of be warm, right?
1: Well, some people don't like the warm tomatoes.
2: I don't know.
1: I prefer to have it on and then you grill it with the tomato on it.
2: Well, here's how I got into it was I used to work at Burger King all through high school and college. You could get a grilled cheese at Burger King. They would do two buns, like from a Whopper or something, cheese, and then put the tomato. It was real good.
1: Perfect. All right, National Grilled Cheese Day coming up on Sunday. In case you didn't know, 61% of Americans say that grilled cheese is their favorite type of sandwich. You cannot go wrong with a grilled cheese sandwich.
2: Grilled ham and cheese. Ooh.
1: Mm. 71% of people say buttering the bread delivers the best crisp on the outside.
2: Okay.
1: Instead of butter, I use mayonnaise.
2: Do you?
1: I use mayonnaise.
2: Why do you think that you prefer that?
1: It tastes better. Gives that, like, you know, not as healthy for you, but I don't know, mayonnaise, butter, I don't know, it's worse.
2: Healthy either.
1: But for me, it just gives it more of a moist crisp.
2: Oh, no. I'm not using the mayo.
1: But you know what I'm saying? It's good. Now, what kind of bread do you use? Using sourdough? You can't use multigrain or something like that for a grilled cheese, can you?
2: I feel like whatever we got in the house is fine.
1: Or brioche bun or something like that. So what kind of bread? I mean, because it's all important what kind of bread you're going to use.
2: I know.
1: The grilled cheese
2: and
1: well.
2: I've seen people put, like, sweet stuff in there, different blueberries and... Yeah. I don't know. I think I like more of the savory with the ham or the tomato or...
1: Well, Morning Mess Nation, speak your mind on the text line as we celebrate National Grilled Cheese Day on Sunday of how your grilled cheese should look. Like a little on the burnt side, just right, like a little Z.
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1: Thanks for listening to the morning mess. It's Marty and Lil Z here on 95X. Morning mess text line is 315-629-9570. You can chime in anytime on that morning mess text line. We got the summer bucket list prize pack coming up here. All you got to do is let us know what's on your bucket list this summer, and we'll get you hooked up with that. Plus, I do believe, yes, we got more tickets, a pair of tickets to go see Given to Fly, the Pearl Jam Experience, yes. July 10th at Vine Del Lago Resort and Casino.
2: That's really dope. And a lot of people are saying even the real band Pearl Jam is out here promoting it, saying they're just really good.
1: Yeah. Where's your dog? What's your dog's name?
2: Izzy.
1: Where's Izzy?
2: What do you mean? Why would I bring her to work? Is it bring your pet to work
1: it's
2: day?
1: It's take your dog to work
2: day. She would be in here barking, dude.
1: Izzy barks? I don't remember her barking when...
2: For a long time, when we first got her, she was quiet. And then she got real comfortable and... Yeah. She does it in a way that's like she thinks there's danger ahead, so...
1: Well, how does she do... Like, when you guys went to Lake George, did she bark at everything at the camp?
2: She's pretty good, but yeah, if she sees another dog... Like, when we go to the dog beach, we try to go off to the side and... Yeah, she was pretty good this time, but...
1: We talk to our friend Jason Smorrell all the time, the general manager for the Syracuse Mets, and they do the bark in the park.
2: I could never bring Izzy to that.
1: So what kind of funny, weird, destructive thing has your dog caused or at work? I mean, I remember because back in the day, the people used to bring their dog. I hated when we used to do the bring the dog to work day.
2: Is that you really used to?
1: I didn't like it. Yeah, there was dog, and then one would poo in the hallway.
2: No.
1: And then there was a fake piece of poo that was going around that was being left outside of doors and stuff for jokes because, you know, people's sense of humor around here.
2: We're all kids.
1: One of our old interns, Madison, I'm sure you've heard of Madison.
2: I remember her.
1: And she was awesome. She was out there, but we loved Madison. And she brought her dog in one time for a dog, and the dog tried to bite me.
2: But it didn't.
1: It didn't bite me. Luckily, I moved quick enough.
2: Oh, my gosh.
1: I'm not a big dog fan. I'm really not a big dog fan.
2: For a short time.
1: I like little dogs. I don't like big dogs. And I think dogs sense that. They try to nip me all the time. And I don't like when people say, oh, my dog's super nice, and then tries to bite. I'm like, what are you talking about?
2: No, I'll say the opposite. My dog has never bit anyone, but I will say, hey, just, you know, like when kids come up and they're like, can I pet your dog? And I'm like, you can, but you got to be real, like, kind of let her snip
1: you. Be real careful.
2: She's never bit anyone, but she is scared. She's scared of you.
1: Yeah.
2: So.
1: 95X, thanks for joining the Morning Mass. Did you have a dog that did something funny or wild?
3: His name was Sarge. He chewed through the wooden back door. He chewed a hole right through the door.
1: Right through the door?
3: And then he chewed the doorknob off, and then he chewed because some of the screen doors are not made like, you know, aluminum anymore. They've got that particle board. Well, he chewed through that and got out.
1: Oh, okay.
3: I had left him home.
2: No.
1: Wow.
3: It was not good. I tried to fix it with wood putty. It was terrible. But he chewed all the way through the whole door and squeezed his body out, was in between the doors because a neighbor had watched him do it. And yeah, he chewed through the whole everything.
2: Yeah.
3: The knob, the handle, all of it. Everything.
2: It's almost impressive.
1: That's insane.
2: I had a dog with one of my exes. The worst dog ever, and there was just no, like, correcting him. His name was Parker. He was a black lab, just absolutely wild. And
1: oh, Parker.
2: It's like I wanted to love him and like him, but no. So the ex took him, and I was fine with that.
1: Yeah. Zamboni Man says, Madison's dog tried to bite you because you don't say swaggo. She's from Oswego, and she used to call it swaggo.
2: Oh, my gosh.
1: And she used to call Duncan the dunk. She's like the dunk up in Swaggo.
2: That's what people from there say.
1: Oh, I know.
2: Us down here, we say Oswego.
1: Take your dog to work day. You got a funny story about your dog?
4: I have a Siberian Husky.
1: Oh, boy.
4: And we got her when she was only 6 months.
1: Mm-hmm.
4: And she ate our leather couch. And she also tore up our love seat leather couch.
1: Wow.
4: And she did this within about an hour time.
1: Yeah.
4: She massively destroyed the living room. How could she do this within a short period of time?
1: I mean,
4: we were stunned.
2: Yeah.
4: We couldn't believe it.
1: Yeah, it happens quick. Thanks for sharing.
2: You see those pictures on socials that are like, oh, it wasn't me. Or like, oh, you just missed the guy that did it. Or like, you're home? Basically, and then the dog has ripped everything apart. That dog that I used to have ate the nose off my teddy buddy. Ate
1: not
2: all my socks. I know, dude.
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What's up? It's Joe D stepping in on your Thursday morning. You can find me in your socials, 95X Joe D. You can text me as well, 315-629-9570. I've got 95 minutes of nonstop alternative coming your way. We'll get to Mount Joy. We'll hear from Coldplay. Right now, one of my favorites, Buffalo Traffic Jam, Fool's Gold on 95X. What do you

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Phoebe Bridgers, her new album, Lost Weekend, came out last week. 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Here's the lead single off the album. 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

Jonah Kagan will be making his return trip to Syracuse next month. He'll be at the Amp with Dermot Kennedy. That show is September 26th. Right now, it's Julia Wolf in my room, and it's on 95X.

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1: Hey, this is Matt Schultz from Cage the Elephant. This is our new song, Beaches in Tennessee. 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
0: Cage the Elephant's Matt Schultz on whether Beaches in Tennessee is representative of the music on the new album.
1: I wouldn't say that it's like an overall representation of everything that we're writing right now, because we always do try to mix it up and each song have its own identity. And many times a lot of the records that we write kind of in a cohesive way are all over the place. Hoping that this record feels like the band playing live, I definitely think that it is a good representation.

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We're back out on Paper Mill Island in Baldwinsville tomorrow night for our next Island Takeover event. It's our 90s night. Now, it's free to attend. It is all ages. We're going to have music, all your favorite 90s music from DJ Joey Walker. We'll play some rock. We'll play some pop. All kinds of fun stuff for you. We'll have a couple of food trucks out there, including the Wildcat on Wheels. The bar will be open. Doors open at 6. The weather's looking perfect, so come out, hang out on the island, have a little dinner, have a cocktail, and listen to all of your favorite 90s tunes. It's Modest Mouse picking Dragon's Pockets.

We are less than a week away from the start of the Great New York State Fair. It starts this upcoming Wednesday, and the fair is doing something new this year. They've got their inaugural Best of Fair food and drink competitions. Now, they have some local celebrity judges, but they're also looking for more judges, and that could be you. Now, they've got info on their socials and at the New York State Fair website, but they're looking for select judges that will sample different entrees from different vendors and help them pick the best. So essentially, you get to eat food at the fair, which is the primary reason we all go to the fair. So find out more on their socials. The Revivalist Heart Stop on 95X.

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Coming up at noon, it's The Drop. I've got new music from Michigander. Feedback's been really good so far this week, but I want to know what you think. Before we get to that, we'll hear from Band of Horses. We'll get to some Bowie. It's Tame Impala, Dracula on 95X.

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2: 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Your featured artist of the week is Misha Gander. He's back with new music. The album is called Over Before You Know It. The song is called Freaking Out, and I want to know what you think of it. Is it something that we should continue to play? 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

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What do you think? 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Let me know what you think of it. 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

The latest from Miles Smith, Hold Me in the Dark. Coming up, we'll hear from the Foos. We'll get to Biba Doobie featuring the Marias. Sublime back at CMAC this Saturday. They'll be joined by the Ataris. Still time to get your tickets. The show's going to be awesome. And the guys in Sublime have really grown to love that venue and the city of Canandaigua, as do I, because it's one of my favorite spots. The venue's awesome. The town is even better. Here's Until the Sun Explodes on 95X. Yeah.

Biba Doobie featuring the Marias, All I Did Was Dream of You. And we're back out on Paper Mill Island tomorrow night for our next Island Takeover event, brought to you by Davidson Ford of Clay, Syracuse's Ford dealer. And it's a 90s night. So get dressed up in your 90s gear. We've got DJ Joey Walker out there spinning all of your favorite 90s tunes. We'll have some rock. We'll have some alternative. We'll have some dance. We'll have some pop. All kinds of great stuff. There was so much amazing music in the 90s. It's free. It's all ages. So bring the kids out. Maybe introduce them to some great music from the 90s. We'll open up the doors at 6. The Wildcat on Wheels will be there. The bar will be open. And the weather is looking absolutely perfect. So we'll see you on Paper Mill Island tomorrow night for our next Island Takeover event. 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

So an update on our new aquarium, which, by the way, the opening has been delayed. It was supposed to open end of the summer. Now it's not going to open until sometime this fall. But they do have an update as far as the name goes, and it will officially be known as the Krause Health Harborview Aquarium, which I'm looking forward to checking that out this fall. Stepper City Self-Aware on 95X.

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Dexter and the Moonrocks will be making their TV debut tonight as they play Fallon. They have also announced the release date for the new album, which is called Friends That I Don't Like. It's coming out October 2nd. I'm usually not up late enough to watch Fallon, but I will watch tomorrow when it's on YouTube. Here's Freaking Out on 95X.

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Coming up, we'll get to my Throwback Thursday song of the day, and it comes from one of my personal favorite bands. But right now, it's Marshmello featuring Bastille, Happier, and it's on 95X.

My Throwback Thursday song of the day comes from City and Color, Lover Come Back, one of my absolute favorite bands. Now, that song is off the band's 2015 album, If I Should Go Before You. There'll be another throwback tune coming up later on this afternoon. This is Dominic Fike, Baby Doll, on 95X.

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Now, I've been in this building for 23 years. I've been on the air, 15, 16 years, something like that. 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That's going to wrap it up for me. I'm heading out of here. 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

Kicking off your Thursday afternoon, Imagine Dragons on 95X. And my name is Jack, stepping in with you right up until 7. Hope you're having a great day. You can hit me up on Instagram, On Air with Jack. 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Phoebe Bridgers is back. Here's her latest single, Lost Boys, on 95X.

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1: Yeah, I wouldn't say that a lot of Cage the Elephant songs come together quickly, but usually the ones that at least leave an impression on the band that we're excited about do, and this was one of those that definitely came together quickly. It was pretty much done in one day. It was a fun one, a really

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And speaking of Paper Mill Island, tomorrow we're bringing it back to the 90s. 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It goes from 6 until 9. 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

I know this is an unpopular hot take of mine, but I love winter. It's part of the reasons I love living in Central New York. And I know we don't want to jump the gun a little bit, but the Farmer's Almanac forecast for the upcoming winter season is out, and it's predicting for Central New York several rounds of heavy, wet snow, calling it highly unpredictable and complicated. Sounds just like my life at this point, too. Lola Young now on 95X.

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I can't believe late September already talking about that. It'll be here before you know it, including all the fall foliage. Even though Noah Kahan's new album came out in the spring, there's just something about Noah that is just a perfect listen during that fall foliage season. And this fall will be no exception. Here's Doors on 95X.

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1: 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Of course, we had him out at Paper Mill Island last month. You can check out some photos from that show right up at 95X.com. And we hope you can join us next week. 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Just go to the Island Takeover page. My name is Jack with you here on your Thursday, and I hope you're having a great afternoon. Back into more alternative, one of the biggest hits of the summer from Temper City. This is Self-Aware.

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Can't believe we're just 6 days away from the start of the Great New York State Fair. 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Love me some fair food. Can't wait to check it out. Here's Modest Mouse now on 95X.

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So stoked for the start of September. That's when Almost Monday's new album drops. Was so excited to have them in town back in June. Here they are, their latest single, No More Regrets, on 95X.

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You are right on the verge, my friend, of an hour of commercial-free music brought to you by William Matar. It's coming up right at 4. For now, we continue with Miles Smith. It's his latest single, Hold Me in the Dark, on 95X.

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Kicking off your commercial-free hour at 4 with some My Chemical Romance on 95X. And my name is Jack, hanging with you right up until 7. You can follow me on Instagram, On Air with Jack, and I hope you're having a great day. 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

All the way from Bozeman, Montana, Buffalo Traffic Jam on your commercial-free hour on 95X, brought to you by William Matar. And that's a band that I would love to see at a festival with the Head and the Heart. I feel like they would get along just great. Head and the Heart, by the way, have a new single out. It's a cover. It's called Swimming Song that they just put out about a week and a half ago or so. Of course, we just saw them at Beacon Skiff. And here they are now with their 2016 single, All We Ever Knew, on 95X, commercial-free. When I wake up in the morning.

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Well, as a self-proclaimed space nerd, I'm super excited for 1 week from tonight, August 27th into the 28th, there's going to be a total lunar eclipse. These happen much more regularly than solar eclipses, which of course we saw a couple of years ago. So this one is where the moon casts its shadow on the Earth. Assuming it's not going to be cloudy, we'll be able to see the totality of that lunar eclipse 1 week from tonight. Here's In Color now with headlights on 95X, commercial free. Yeah, yeah.

0: Thursday nights at Sharky's just got bigger. Because it's not just a party night anymore. It's a gathering.
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0: It's a jamboree.
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Definitely wish I could make it out to that one. 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
1: Miles Smith on 95X, your 5 o'clock hour starting now. And my name is Jack. Hope you're having a great Thursday afternoon. Hit me up on the text line brought to you by William Matar, 629-9570. Let me know what kind of plans you got coming up for the weekend as we get you back in to another hour of Alternative. It's Julia Wolf within my room on 95X. I want

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1: Hey, this is Matt Schultz from Cage the Elephant, and this is our new song, Beaches in Tennessee. 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Plus.
0: Cage the Elephant's Matt Schultz on his vision for a future stadium tour.
1: 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And yeah, it would be an incredible blessing for Cage to do a stadium tour of our own someday. I mean, that would be nuts. It's the dream.

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Foo Fighters coming up too, but first, it's Sam Fender and Olivia Dean on 95X.

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That's 45 on 95X. If you've been waiting for pumpkin spice and the return of that, I know I was at Trader Joe's yesterday trying to find some pumpkin thing that my wife was asking me for, and they didn't have it yet. They said September 1st is when they're bringing a lot of their fall stuff to Trader Joe's. Now, if you're looking for that PSL, apparently Dunkin' already has their pumpkin products back. If you're looking at Starbucks, though, you got to wait till Tuesday. That's looking like the possible date when we'll start to see those pumpkin spice lattes come back to Starbucks. Oh, I know, I admit it. It's my favorite time of the year. The Neighborhood now on 95X.

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Hey, don't forget to join us tomorrow night out at Paper Mill Island. And I checked the forecast. It looks like tomorrow is going to be a pretty great day. So throw things back to the 90s. Tomorrow night from 6 until 9, we'll be out at Paper Mill Island playing some great 90s throwback tunes. Joey Walker will be out there spinning those tunes. We'll have the dance floor open and just a good night to just relax and enjoy those 90s vibes. We'll also have vendors and food trucks, Mom's Homemade Gluten-Free, Smacker Snacks and Gifts, Wildcat on Wheels, plus Angry Garlic. 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Here's Dominic Fike on 95X.

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My mom absolutely loves that song. And every time she hears it on the radio, she texts me and is like, oh, my song is on. So one of these days, I'm going to have to see if I can get her into a Lovely the Band show. I'm sure she would love that. Hey, my name is Jack with you here on your Thursday afternoon. And I hope you're having a great day. Hit me up on Instagram, On Air with Jack, as we get you back into another hour of alternative. It's the Revivalists, one of my faves, their latest Heart Stop on 95X.

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Temper City on 95X, their viral hit single for a better part of the year. And if you're just wondering when they're going to have any more music, a lot of people have been poking fun at them for the fact that they just got the one song. You don't have to wait long. Next week, they're officially dropping more music on Friday. So we'll get to hear more of their fun, creative sound coming late next week. More music continuing this hour coming up from X Ambassadors plus Muse. For now, though, it's Young.

All right, tomorrow morning, this is your last reminder from me, at least. You've got your sweet deal of the week. 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

out your Thursday afternoon. My name is Jack, stepping out the door. Thanks so much for sticking with me right through to the 7 o'clock hour. I step aside and Kara is coming in next, so she'll have you right up until midnight. And you can follow me on Instagram too if you'd like. Love to be friends with you there, On Air with Jack. Until then, I will talk to you tomorrow afternoon at 2, and I leave you now with Dexter and the Moon Rocks. This is Freaking Out on 95X. Have a great night.

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Hey, what's up? It's Kara hanging out with you here on 95X, winding down since the workday is over, so let's continue on with all of our favorite music. Beba Doobie right now, and the Maria's kicking off your evening. It's All I Did Was Dream of You.

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More on the way from the All-American Rejects, some Julia Wolf and Green Day. Buffalo traffic jam right now. 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